0: En 94.3, Radio Disney. 30 minutos de música sin cortes.
1: Hey, man, I thought there were going to be chicks at this party.
2: Yeah, but they're bringing pizza, and they're also going to have a
3: Well, dude, guys, guys, don't be here.
4: Hey, guys.
5: Hey,
4: so, did you bring the...
1: Hey,

0: pizza.
1: I'll see you next year, man.
2: Get off that cake!
3: Wait, don't forget to turn the generator off.
2: I dropped my pencil.